Put a smile on your face. Don't bring everybody down like this. Don't worry. It will soon pass, whatever it is. Don't worry, be happy. I'm not worried.

my mama before I was born. 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Gonna make his women running, jump and shout.

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Hey, I see the moon and the moon is pale, and it look like they're taking some cat to jail. No, it's the moon is pale and the sun is gone and the steamboats are coming and they're splashing in the garden.

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God bless you. 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Anthony Wilson on the guitar. Jeff Hamilton. John Clayton, thank you and God bless you.

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Oh, but the knee, oh, but the door, oh, but the door, oh, but the door, oh, but the door, oh, but the door, oh, but the door, oh, but the door, oh, but the door, oh, but the door, oh, but the door, oh, but the door, oh, but the door, oh, but the door, oh, but the door, oh, but the door, oh, but the door, oh, but the door, oh, but the door, oh, but the door, oh, but the door, oh, but the door, oh, but the door, oh, but the door, oh, but the door, oh, but the door, oh, but the door, oh, but the door, oh, but the door, oh, but the door, oh, but the door, oh, but the door, oh, but the door, oh, but the door, oh, but the door, oh, but the door, oh, but the door, oh, but the door, oh, but the door, oh, but the door, oh, but the door, oh, but the door, oh, but the door, oh, but the door, oh, but the door, oh, but the door, oh, but the door, oh, but the door, oh, but the door, oh, but the door, oh, but the door, oh, but the door, oh, but the door, oh, but the door, oh, but

I wonder if you're lonesome tonight. You know, someone said the world's a stage and each must play a part. Fate had me playing in love with you as my sweetheart. Act one was where we met. I loved you at first glance. You read your lines so cleverly and never missed a cue. Then came act two. You seemed to change, you acted strange, and why I've never known. Honey, you lied when you said you loved me, and I had no cause to doubt you. But I'd rather go on hearing your lies than to go on living without you. Now the stage is bare, and I'm standing there with emptiness all around. And if he won't come back to me, then they can bring the curtain down.

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before I was born. Got a boy child coming, gonna be a son of a gun. Gonna make his women jump and shout.